he has two packs on those one due for long. Good morning to you, Dr. Ajima. Hope you're good. Oh, how could I forget this one? Your attitude was the cause. You got me stressing. Soon as I open up the door. Yes, with the birthdays, wants me to wish Mr. Kwame Adumante a happy birthday. I can't breathe. Yes, so Mr. Kwame Adumante, happy birthday to you, boss. Come back. Coming from Dr. Ajima, and of course, from myself. See, funny enough, I had seen the notification on Facebook, but it just skipped me. So, Dr. Ajima, thanks for bringing my attention to it. And yes, happy birthday to you, Mr. Kwame Adumante. Wishing you blessings today. We are about to get into Loud and Live this morning. I don't know how to do it, but should we do it this way?

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2: The SM boss makes a return. Thanks to you, Sankro. Shanta is coming to town live on Saturday, 5th of September. We're coming to the P2 Lounge, Kumasa Sisimo Basement. The SM boss, God of the Universe. We present Ballers Convention with Shanta Wally. Grand State, Big Boys, Big Chillin. Shanta Movement is taking over Saturday, 5th of September, 8 p.m. Shanta, live at the basement. Kumasu Abundi. The tickets are here. Advance 300 Ghana cedis. Dow, star 920 star, 46 star, 45 hash. And selling at the gate, 400 Ghana cedis. He's coming again. He's coming for the Ballers Convention. Shanta Wally is coming.
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6: We drip on Nachi. Me drip on Nachi. I got 10 niggas send me. We drip on nothing. Me drip on Nachi.
7: That's the intro of this song.
6: Drip on Nachi. I got 10 niggas
7: send me. Big shout out to FMC Joey and YP on this one, my dripping. You see that this guy on TikTok acting like the devil, Bonsam. Yeah, it's just fictional. But yeah, Bonsam in real life. But then he's fast becoming people's favorite on TikTok. We're about to go in with our 100% Ghanaian vibes, 100% Ghanaian beats. Yes, 100% Ghanaian music on the mid-morning radio show. Then after, we'll have the interactive plug. Today we're talking about how do I even say it? Say this to sound good. But anyway, good morning to DJ Deppy. You're logged into the show. Sandy, how you doing? Sandy Ken. That's the phone in your back. And I'm on my way. Normally, no. We'll be all say, me baba to me one, me baba to me. And you be a Mr. Wilson, you can say, when you say, or the Nebane to a composer, you say, oh, Shakra. And then I friend of Godfather and Godmother, Nana. That's our interactive vlog, so you can send us voice notes and we'll delve in after the 100% Ghanaian music stretch. So yeah, let's not waste time, let's get into it, let's go.
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Hello to Oscar from Ejusu. Oscar says, I want to hear Makenimi Yirinchi's Hanyifie to relax my nerves. All right, Oscar, here you go.

What do you say? I've heard this song a couple of times. Told her Saturday, we were meeting some mobile. My name that said the title, the Hanye Fee. And I just paid attention to some part of the lyrics, and yes, Omaka, Hanye Fee, Hanye. Hey, Ejima, we learn every day. Me, I learn every day on this show. And the beautiful part of my job is that 1 minute, oh, boy, Hanye Fee. The next minute, no, what tears you? Like this one. Hello to Seth from Seso. Seth says he wants to relax with Smoby from Blacko.